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You're on dangerous ground here. 106.7. You're causing a major disturbance on my time. 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

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Good morning, Burlington! We got another chance for you to win the Guns N' Roses tickets today on the show. But right now we got a little AC/DC on the Wizard of Rock, WIZN.

0: Pearl Jam on the Wizard of Rock, 106.7 WIZN, classic rock that really rocks. Buskey here with you. More tunes coming up. We got Alice Cooper, Bad Company, and we're going to start you off next with Guns and Roses. Guns and Roses coming up here, everybody. Yeah, Paradise City is next here on the Wizard. And we got a chance for you to win Guns and Roses tickets. Guns and Roses coming to SPAC July 26th. 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
8: We've got a scorcher today, the high 98 with tropical humidity, sunny all the way through the afternoon, some wildfire smoke high in the sky as well, and then an unusually high risk for severe thunderstorms this evening and this night. Damaging wind, large hail, tornadoes possible. That's through tonight with a low of 70. Tomorrow it's a lot quieter with sunshine and a high of 87. Could be some showers Thursday with a high of 84. But anyone outside tonight, especially campers, should be very aware of the thunderstorm risk and have a way to get weather alerts. I'm NBC5 Chief Meteorologist Tyler Jankowski.
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0: Love Hurts from Nazareth on the Wizard of Rock, 106.7 WIZM. More classic rock there. Really rocks coming up. Eagles, Supertramp, and a bunch more. It's Buskey hanging out with you. And I was working on my barn yesterday. I'm building a barn in the yard. And Mel texted me. He said, "What's going on? You working today?" I said, "No, I'm building a barn in my yard." Apparently, well, Mel went to beta. Yes, he's been upgraded to listener. And he's working at beta. He loves it, though. He says free lunch. But he said that the Red Angels, what is it, the Red Angels or the Red Devils? Or, I don't know, some airplanes. Oh, the Red Arrows. The Red Arrows were over there at beta yesterday. The United Kingdom Royal Air Force Red Arrows doing an aerobatic demonstration similar to the Thunderbirds or the Blue Angels in the U.S., and they made a stop at Burlington International Airport, and the air show performers are in town to visit Beta Technologies. So they performed a couple of flyovers at the airport after circling above Lake Champlain. But no, I was not working at the airport yesterday, so I missed them.
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0: Under Pressure from Queen on the Wizard of Rock, 106.7 WIZN. 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Bad Company and Alice Cooper coming up here on The Wizard. And all summer long, Plattsburgh parks are coming alive, which is great because they've been dead for a while. 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But apparently there's going to be food trucks and live music. 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
8: Good morning, I'm Adrian Pastor. The pool at Smuggler's Notch Resort is closed until further notice after an SUV drove through the fence and landed in the water Monday afternoon. Police did not say if anyone is facing charges, and they aren't identifying the driver because of the ages of those involved. Burlington has approved a new battery energy storage facility at the McNeil plant. It will hold energy generated from renewable sources for later use to balance supply and demand. Burlington Electric says it could help lower rates. New York's governor says that more than 5,000 utility workers are available to engage in damage assessment and repair ahead of the extreme heat and storms in the North Country. She says the state is working with county emergency managers to meet electricity demands. ICE agents have shot and killed a 26-year-old from Columbia in Maine. DHS says the man was not the target of their warrant, but that he tried to flee the scene in a vehicle, and an officer fired, fearing for his safety. It's the second time in a week that ICE agents have used deadly force. For NBC5 News, I'm Adrian Pastor.
9: We've got a scorcher today, the high 98, with tropical humidity, sunny all the way through the afternoon, some wildfire smoke high in the sky as well, and then an unusually high risk for severe thunderstorms this evening and this night. Damaging wind, large hail, tornadoes possible. That's through tonight with a low of 70. Tomorrow, it's a lot quieter with sunshine and a high of 87. Could be some showers Thursday with a high of 84. But anyone outside tonight, especially campers, should be very aware of the thunderstorm risk and have a way to get weather alerts. I'm NBC5 Chief Meteorologist Tyler Jankowski.
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0: Wanted, Dead or Alive, from Bon Jovi on The Wizard, 106.7 WIZN Classic Rock. That really rocks. And more tunes coming up, plus a check on your NBC 5 forecast. It's going to be a hot one today. Yeah, real hot. 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So what happened at the Do Good Festival over the weekend? Did you hear about that? It's supposed to be for doing good. It was supposed to be a drug and alcohol-free event, and, well, an Essex Junction man had a few too many before he went to the festival. 35-year-old Matthew Adams was taken into custody after causing a disturbance at the Do Good Festival. He was allegedly drunk and belligerent inside the venue, and he continued to resist arrest, striking and biting officers before being taken into custody. So, yeah, it was about doing good, not causing not causing a big stir inside the Do Good Festival. Like, what is wrong with people?
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9: We've got a scorcher today, the high 98 with tropical humidity, sunny all the way through the afternoon, some wildfire smoke high in the sky as well, and then an unusually high risk for severe thunderstorms this evening and this night. Damaging wind, large hail, tornadoes possible. That's through tonight with a low of 70. Tomorrow, it's a lot quieter with sunshine and a high of 87. Could be some showers Thursday with a high of 84. But anyone outside tonight, especially campers, should be very aware of the thunderstorm risk and have a way to get weather alerts. I'm NBC5 Chief Meteorologist Tyler Jankowski.
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0: Simple Man from Skynyrd on the Wizard 106.7 WIZN and more classic rock. That really rocks coming up here on WIZN. Your morning news and weather from NBC5 coming up. And let's see, what else have we got? Tom Petty, Fleetwood Mac, and a chance for you to win the Guns N' Roses tickets sometime this morning here on the Wizard WIZN. A pair of space balls were found. metallic space balls were found on an Australian beach. Mysterious metal spheres washed up on the shore of a quiet northern Queensland town in Australia over the weekend. Mysterious metal spheres. Officials say the unidentified floating objects are literally space balls, although there's no known affiliation with the Mel Brooks comedy classic Spaceballs. The unidentified objects were later identified as space debris by NASA, and most likely from a rocket that recently re-entered Earth's atmosphere from orbit. So beware of falling space balls.
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0: 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A more classic rock that really rocks coming up. 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
9: Good morning, I'm Adrian Pastor. The pool at Smuggler's Notch Resort is closed until further notice after an SUV drove through the fence and landed in the water Monday afternoon. Police did not say if anyone is facing charges, and they aren't identifying the driver because of the ages of those involved. Burlington has approved a new battery energy storage facility at the McNeil plant. It will hold energy generated from renewable sources for later use to balance supply and demand. Burlington Electric says it could help lower rates. New York's governor says that more than 5,000 utility workers are available to engage in damage assessment and repair ahead of the extreme heat and storms in the North Country. She says the state is working with county emergency managers to meet electricity demands. ICE agents have shot and killed a 26-year-old from Columbia in Maine. DHS says the man was not the target of their warrant, but that he tried to flee the scene in a vehicle, and an officer fired, fearing for his safety. It's the second time in a week that ICE agents have used deadly force. For NBC5 News, I'm Adrian Pastor.
10: We've got a scorcher today, the high 98, with tropical humidity, sunny all the way through the afternoon, some wildfire smoke high in the sky as well, and then an unusually high risk for severe thunderstorms this evening and this night. Damaging wind, large hail, tornadoes possible. That's through tonight with a low of 70. Tomorrow it's a lot quieter with sunshine and a high of 87. Could be some showers Thursday with a high of 84. But anyone outside tonight, especially campers, should be very aware of the thunderstorm risk and have a way to get weather alerts. I'm NBC5 Chief Meteorologist Tyler Jankowski.
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From Aerosmith to Zeppelin. 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

Round and round with Rats on the Wizard of Rock, 106.7 WIZN. Classic rock that really rocks. Busky hanging out with you. I got Led Zeppelin here. Hey, hey, what can I do? I'm the Wizard. Nobody plays more Zeppelin than WIZN.

0: Wish You Were Here from Pink Floyd on The Wizard 106.7 WIZN. And listen to Floydian Slip with Craig Bailey every Sunday night at 10 for an hour of Pink Floyd music. More classic rock that really rocks coming up here on The Wizard, Billy Idol and Journey straight ahead. And have you ever gone through the drive-thru and it takes forever? Yes, and you just want to get up out of your car and slap the person in front of you? Well, that's what happened, actually. An upstate New York woman has been arrested for allegedly slapping a man. She slapped a man who was taking too long at the fast food restaurant's drive-thru. She's accused of hitting a man who was in the vehicle ahead of her at the McDonald's drive-thru. The police said she was a passenger in the other vehicle waiting in line shortly after midnight. And she got out of her vehicle, walked up to the vehicle in front of her, and slapped the driver in the face. The police said she was upset because the man was not hurrying up to get his food. Yeah, I don't blame the lady, actually. I've wanted to slap people before, but I just never have.
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11: We've got a scorcher today, the high 98 with tropical humidity, sunny all the way through the afternoon, some wildfire smoke high in the sky as well, and then an unusually high risk for severe thunderstorms this evening and this night. Damaging wind, large hail, tornadoes possible. That's through tonight with a low of 70. Tomorrow it's a lot quieter with sunshine and a high of 87. Could be some showers Thursday with a high of 84. But anyone outside tonight, especially campers, should be very aware of the thunderstorm risk and have a way to get weather alerts. I'm NBC5 Chief Meteorologist Tyler Jankowski.
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0: The Wheel in the Sky on the Wizard 106.7 WIZN Classic Rock. 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

Foghat on the Wizard 106.7 WIZN Classic Rock. That really rocks. Steve Miller on the way next here on WIZN. And we got a little bit more Guns N' Roses coming your way. So if you want to win the free tickets to see Guns N' Roses Sunday, July 26th at Saratoga Performing Arts Center, you're probably going to want to take that Monday off. I'm just saying. It's a long ride back from SPAC. But it's a great place to see a show, and there's going to be a party going on at the Guns N' Roses concert for sure. So you need to listen all week to WIZN, and when you hear the cue to call, be caller 7 on the studio line at 802-862-1067 to win the tickets, and we'll be giving them away all week. You can get the full show details

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4: Celebrating 250 years of America, thanks in part to Green Mountain Fireworks. 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

0: 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NBC 5 predicting intense heat and humidity today. Very hot day. Increasing humidity with highs in the upper 90s.
1: You know what I'm talking about. Just let me know if you wanna go to that whole mile on the range. They got a lot of nice girls.

0: Turn the page from Metallica on the Wizard 106.7 WIZN. And Metallica doing all sorts of nice things for people. Metallica's James Hetfield said, "It started as a dream, and now the program is changing lives to expand our impact on global scale and support even more students. It's so rewarding. We're so proud of the Metallica scholars who have come through it and the ones who will participate in it." That's what James Hetfield said. And he has invited Community College of Vermont to return to nationally recognized Metallica Scholars Initiative as the workforce education program expands to over 90 schools. So Community College of Vermont, CCV, and Metallica rocking out together.
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8: And now, here's a look at your Wizard weather forecast from NBC5.
9: We've got a scorcher today, the high 98 with tropical humidity. Sunny all the way through the afternoon. Some wildfire smoke high in the sky as well. And then an unusually high risk for severe thunderstorms this evening and this night. Damaging wind, large hail, tornadoes possible. That's through tonight with a low of 70. Tomorrow it's a lot quieter with sunshine and a high of 87. Could be some showers Thursday with a high of 84. But anyone outside tonight, especially campers, should be very aware of the thunderstorm risk and have a way to get weather alerts. I'm NBC5 Chief Meteorologist Tyler Jankowski.
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0: Magic Carpet Ride from Steppenwolf on The Wizard, 106.7 WIZN. Classic rock that really rocks. Got Joan Jett and Motley Crue on the way here on WIZN. So keep it locked into 106.7. Don't forget, we got those Guns N' Roses tickets. We'll be giving away those all week long here on the radio. Guns N' Roses, July 26th at Saratoga Performing Arts Center. Going to be a great show and your chance to win the tickets. Also, we need you to get to WIZN.com and sign up for the Cornhole Tournament, which is July 25th at Centennial Field. And we're looking for teams of two. $75 goes to benefit Slam T1D.
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106.7 WIZM. Led Zeppelin doing Ramble On. That's Pat Benatar just before that, bringing us out of Busky. Dave Marshall checking in with you on this Tuesday morning with Tom Petty on 106.7 WIZM.

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0: 106.7 WIZ, and with Ozzy and Mama, I'm Coming Home. And some Yes just before that. Here with Dave Marshall on a Tuesday morning. We could be seeing some severe storms tonight. Give you the forecast details coming up. Of course, last night, Major League Baseball had the Home Run Derby. Jordan Walker of the Cards came out on top. He beat Philly slugger Kyle Schwarber in the finals. Coming up tonight, of course, the All-Star Game, 8 o'clock on Fox. Busy day for Fox. Coming up at 3 this afternoon, a semifinal game of the World Cup. You've got France and Spain today at 3. Tomorrow, it's going to be England and Argentina. And I'll be right back with one from the Black Crowes next.
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And NBC5 Chief Meteorologist Tyler Jankowski saying hazy, hot, and very humid today with a high 98. A good chance of severe thunderstorms tonight with damaging wind, large hail, and tornadoes are possible. A low 70. Sunshine's back tomorrow, high up around 87, and a few showers on Thursday, and a high around 84. Right now, here's one from Toto on 106.7 WIZN.

0: 106.7 WIZN with REO Speedwagon. They keep on loving you. Hanging out with Dave Marshall on this Tuesday morning. And did you see on mynbc5.com or WPTZ the SUV that busted through a fence and drove into the swimming pool at Smuggler's Notch Resort? You can check it all out at mynbc5.com, but what a bizarre story. Vermont State Police Trooper was seen placing a person in handcuffs and putting them in the back of a cruiser. Multiple witnesses did tell WPTZ that the person taken into the custody was the driver of that SUV that wound up in the swimming pool, a built-in pool at Smuggler's Notch, and apparently hit a kid or two. Nobody is seriously injured, it appeared, thankfully. But yeah, you got to figure that person was on something. And the speed limit is 14 miles an hour. How do you get going so fast that you bust through a fence and into a swimming pool? Wow. Anyway, coming back with some Queen next.
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0: 106.7 WIZ, and with the Cars, and you're all I've got tonight. Now, on the way, I got something from Joe Walsh from his days with the James Gang, but right now, here's Cheap Trick on 106.7 WIZN.
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0: 106.7 WIZN with Boston doing Peace of Mind. James Gang, just before that, doing Funk number 49. Hanging out with Dave Marshall on a Tuesday morning. Let me give you peace of mind. Yes, I do have Guns N' Roses tickets to give away sometime today. Here, I'll even tell you what, I'll do it sometime before 1 o'clock. Stick around. Guns N' Roses in concert a week from this Sunday night, July 26th at SPAC. You will hear a sounder. It will be your cue to call the power lines at 862-1067. 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And coming right back with a classic from Aerosmith next.
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A good chance for severe thunderstorms tonight. In fact, WPTZ saying damaging winds remain a primary threat, but large hail and isolated tornadoes are also possible. Not every town is going to be impacted, but those that are could be dealing with significant damage. Like damaging straight-line wind gusts in excess of 75 miles an hour are possible, along with large hail and a few tornadoes. Look for a low 70 tonight. Tomorrow, sunshine's back, high 87. And Thursday, a few showers and a high up around 84. Right now, here's one from the police on 106.7 WIZN.

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0: 106.7 WIZ. I'm with Dire Straits doing Salt's a Swing. Hanging out, Dave Marshall, getting set to roll into a Tuesday lunch hour. And coming up before 1 o'clock today, your chance to win tickets to see Guns N' Roses in concert at SPAC. And coming up in the lunch, going to get to some Rolling Stones here in just a second. And there's at least one icon that Mick Jagger never met. And to this day, apparently he regrets it. He was advised by John Lennon never to meet him. And I'm talking about Elvis Presley. Mick Jagger was on the latest episode of Conan O'Brien Needs a Friend. And quoting Mick Jagger, "I remember John telling me, you should never meet your heroes. I would never meet Elvis, Mick, if I were you. And so I didn't. I took John Lennon's advice. And it was really stupid of me, really. I'd love to have met Elvis. Maybe my Elvis version would have been different than John's." Anyway, got a classic from the Stones to kick off a Tuesday lunch next.
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AC/DC, and you shook me all night long. I'm on the way for the lunch, got some Hendrix lined up, but right now here's Supertramp on 106.7 WIZN.

0: 106.7 WIZN with Hendrix doing all along the Watchtower. Part of a Tuesday lunch hour. What are we doing for lunch? Olive Garden? 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The never-ending pasta pass? $100 plus tax, but you have to act fast because Olive Garden is only selling 10,000 total. 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
5: 2.5 centuries ago, a bold idea took root. Today, we honor the people and places behind 250 years of American independence.
6: The Plattsburgh Air Force Base in New York closed its doors in 1995 before eventually reopening as the Plattsburgh Air Force Base Museum. Established in 2014, the Plattsburgh Air Force Base Museum honors 40 years of the U.S. Air Force in the North Country. The base was built during the Cold War, and it was even on a list of alternative landing sites for the space shuttle. Stop by the Plattsburgh Air Force Base Museum to see real aircraft flown by American forces in World War II, along with many other fascinating displays.
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0: 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At the Steve Miller Band. 106.7 WIZN with Quiet Riot. Come on, feel the noise. At the Steve Miller Band. Just before that, Take the Money and Run. Part of this Tuesday lunch hour. Take the concert tickets and run to see Guns N' Roses. Your chance to win tickets to that concert at SPAC coming up before 1 o'clock. Just be listening for your cue to call. And NBC5 Chief Meteorologist Tyler Jankowski saying hazy, hot, and very humid this afternoon with a high 98. A good chance of severe thunderstorms tonight. Damaging winds remain the primary threat, but large hail and an isolated tornado are also possible. The low 70. Sunshine tomorrow, high 87, and look for a few showers on Thursday with a high up around 84. And coming back with a classic from the Doors next.
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0: 106.7 WIZN with Bon Jovi and You Give Love a Bad Name. John Mellencamp, just before that, putting the wraps on this Tuesday lunch hour, hanging out with Dave Marshall, and be listening for RQ to call. Your chance to win some Guns N' Roses tickets coming up very, very soon, as well as a classic from Guns N' Roses. You're going to make us sit through the commercials, aren't you, Dave? You got it.
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And on the way, I got some Aerosmith to get to, but right now here's Def Leppard on 106.7 WIZN.

0: 106.7 WIZN with Eddie Money doing Take Me Home Tonight. Hanging out with Dave Marshall on a Tuesday afternoon. And maybe be home tonight. Don't be out on the lake. Hopefully you're not camping. If you are, maybe grab a couple extra, I don't know, tent stakes. My NBC5 saying damaging winds are going to be the primary threat of the storms coming through tonight, primarily between 8 p.m. and 2 a.m. Also saying that not every town's going to be impacted, but those that are could be dealing with significant damage, like straight-line wind gusts in excess of 75 miles an hour possible, along with large hail and a few tornadoes. In fact, one tornado could become strong, meaning an EF2 intensity or greater. That's 111-mile-an-hour winds or more. It could be kind of serious tonight. Make sure you are paying attention, especially if you are outdoors. And coming back with some heart next.
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0: 106.7 WIZ. I'm with Blue Oyster Cult and Don't Fear the Reaper. Had some Sabbath just before that, and pretty much going to wrap things up for me, Dave Marshall. Thanks, as always, for tuning on in here. Show's up next. He's got his rock and ride home set to go. Hey, coming up at 3 o'clock this afternoon, a semifinal World Cup game. 3 o'clock on Fox, France and Spain. Tomorrow, it'll be England and Argentina. Also coming up tonight on Fox, the Major League Baseball All-Star Game. And I'll talk to you tomorrow morning right around 10 after Busky. Have yourself a great afternoon.
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0: 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That is Tom Petty with Free Fallin'. Also heard the Eagles and Billy Idol back there. I'm Joe Vega taking over from Dave Marshall. And, of course, I'm playing the classic rock that really rocks for you until 6. I got music from Journey, the Doobie Brothers, and Billy Squire coming up. I'll get you the weather forecast on this scorching hot day as well next.
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0: 106.7 WIZN. It's Billy Squire with The Stroke. Heard the Doobie Brothers in China Grove before that. Joe Vega taking you through an obscenely hot Tuesday rocking ride home, although they have downgraded the expected high for the day to 94 degrees. Yes, I said it. Only 94. Still going to see some thunderstorms around tonight. Possibly severe, damaging winds, large hail, and who knows, maybe even a tornado. I mean, that's what it says here. Could see a tornado tonight. Low 70 degrees. Few clouds around tomorrow. High 87. And then on Thursday, partly cloudy to start. Occasional showers in the afternoon and a high 84. 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We got music from the Allman Brothers and Pearl Jam coming up, and we're going to play the new song from the Rolling Stones after the break next.
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0: 106.7 WIZN. That's Pearl Jam with Jeremy. Heard the Allman Brothers before that. And we played the new song from the Rolling Stones, Jealous Lover, from their 25th studio album, Foreign Tongues, which came out on Friday and is available for purchase now on iTunes. Stay tuned. Music from Queen, Styx, and Judas Priest coming up.
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0: 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Guns N' Roses with Patience. It's 3:20 here on your Tuesday Rock and Ride Home. Of course, Guns N' Roses playing SPAC in less than 2 weeks on July the 26th. Congratulations to Bob Bylaw, I think how you say his last name. Hopefully I didn't butcher that, Bob. Bob lives in Vermontville, New York, and he won a pair of tickets to that concert from Dave Marshall this afternoon. Unfortunately, we have one pair to give away a day. I would, you know, it'd be awesome if we had enough tickets to give several away per day, but we don't. So let's just stop talking about it. But I will have a pair to give away tomorrow during the Rock and Ride Home. We do have a pair to give away every day this week. So Bob Bylaw, I'm going to go with, was today's winner. Have a great time at the concert, Bob, and I'm sorry about butchering your name. Let's move on. George Thorogood, Van Halen, and Led Zeppelin coming up.
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106.7 WIZ and Van Halen there with Dreams. George Thorogood before that with Bad to the Bone. We got Cream and the Talking Heads coming up. Led Zeppelin right now with Fool in the Rain on the Wizard.

0: 106.7 WIZN. It's the Talking Heads of Burning Down the House. 350 here on your scorching hot Tuesday Rock and Ride Home. Currently 87 degrees in Burlington, although that's nowhere near the expected high for the day, which yesterday was at 98 degrees. They dropped it down to 94 a little bit earlier, but we're currently at 87. It's still probably going to rain tonight, some showers and thunderstorms, and we could see some severe storms, damaging wind, large hail, possibly even a tornado. Yes, you heard that correctly. Low of 70 degrees. Tomorrow, a few clouds around, high 87, and on Thursday, partly cloudy to start. Some showers in the afternoon and a high 84. 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

106.7 WIZN ACDC. That is Money Talks. Into the 4 o'clock hour we go. We got music from U2 and Steve Miller coming up. Boston right now, it's More Than a Feeling on The Wizard.

0: 106.7 WIZ and Steve Miller with Rock and Me. Heard you two where the streets have no name before that. But it is your Tuesday Rock and Ride Home. On Saturday, July the 25th, the WIZ and Cornhole Tournament presented by the Fiddlehead Brewing Company is returning to Centennial Field. 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They do all the work for us. 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Looking forward to it. It's always a good time out there at Centennial Field. Stay tuned. We got Leonard Skinner and Aerosmith coming up.
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8: 2.5 centuries ago, a bold idea took root. 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
9: The Fort William Henry Museum in Lake George, New York, stands right where the original Fort William Henry did in 1755. The fort was built by the British during the French and Indian War in a largely unsuccessful attempt to protect the British colonies from French-Canadian attacks. 2 years after being built, Fort William Henry was captured and burnt down by the French. Now, the Fort William Henry Museum is a chance to experience life in a British fort during the French and Indian War. 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

0: 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It's All Right Now. Heard Collective Soul and Aerosmith before that. It is your Tuesday Rock and Ride Home. It's going to be a stormy Tuesday night, that's for sure. Thunderstorms could see some heavy winds, large hail, possibly even a tornado. Temperature dropping down to 70 degrees. Tomorrow's going to be another hot day, although thankfully not as hot as today. Few clouds around from time to time, otherwise sunny and a high 87. Clear to partly cloudy tomorrow night, low 64. And on Thursday, partly cloudy to start, but occasional rain in the afternoon and a high of 84 degrees. 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

106.7 WIZ, and it's the Cars of My Best Friend's Girl. It's Hour of the Rock, and Ryan Holmes brought to you by Rock's Garage North in Plattsburgh. Dependable when you need it most. Twisted Sister right now on The Wizard.

0: 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It's the Stone Temple Pilots with Plush here on your Tuesday Rocky Ride Home. FIFA World Cup action, semifinals. Spain defeated France today 2-0, so they now move on to the finals where they will play the winner of England and Argentina. That game is tomorrow at 3 o'clock. They should give the winner of that game the Falklands. Too soon for that joke. Come on, that war was 40 years ago. Also tonight, All-Star Game in Major League Baseball. The American League, obviously, versus the National League. It's in Philadelphia at Citizens Bank Park. First pitch tonight is at 8 o'clock. You can watch it on Fox. All right, stay tuned. We got music from the Scorpions, Red Rider, and Foreigner next.
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0: 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Dependable when you need it most. I'm Joe Vega saying so long. Time for me to get out of here. Have a great rest of your Tuesday and stay tuned. We got music from Bon Jovi, AC/DC, and Lenny Kravitz next.
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1: 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We'll also have new music from the Anthony Paul Soul Orchestra, the Rolling Stones, J.P. 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